When I walk on by, girls be looking like they be fly. I pimp to the beat, walking down the street in my new the freak, yeah. This is how I roll, animal print pants out of control. It's Red Food with the big ass frog.

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1: 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Well, it's Friday then.

0: This has got to be the saddest day of my life. I called you here today for a bit of bad news. I won't be able to see you anymore because of my obligations and the ties that you have. We've been meeting here every day.
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Central. 19 Sergeant, check. 19 Sergeant, check. 19 Sergeant, check. 19 Sergeant, check. 19 Sergeant, check. 19 Sergeant, check. 19 Sergeant, check. 19 Sergeant, check. 19 Sergeant, check. 19 Sergeant, check. 19 Sergeant, check. 19 Sergeant, check. 19 Sergeant, check. 19 Sergeant, check. 19 Sergeant, check. 19 Sergeant, check. 19 Sergeant, check. 19 Sergeant, check. 19 Sergeant, check. 19 Sergeant, check. 19 Sergeant, check. 19 Sergeant, check. 19 Sergeant, check. 19 Sergeant, check. 19 Sergeant, check. 19 Sergeant, check. 19 Sergeant, check. 19 Sergeant, check. 19 Sergeant, check. 19 Sergeant, check. 19 Sergeant, check. 19 Sergeant, check. 19 Sergeant, check. 19 Sergeant, check.

Children, please be quiet, quiet, quiet. Nice. We have special guests for you guys today. Enrique Iglesias y Juan Luis Guerra.